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1: 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Cloudy tonight with storms likely. Lows around 68. That's your updated forecast from Shaw Local Radio. Right now, it's 75 degrees.
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Okay, you don't have to answer that. We already know you did. 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
3: A flood watch begins at 7 p.m. tonight and continues until 10 a.m. tomorrow. Cloudy tonight with storms likely. Lows around 68. That's your updated forecast from Shaw Local Radio. Right now, it's 75 degrees.
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0: 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Let us be the background for however you're feeling. Whether the song's a tearjerker or a laugh riot. 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

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You know why the cow jumped over the moon? Because he was listening to some hot tunes? I don't know. Here's another one on Q Hit Music.

0: Oh my God, how uplifting and inspiring you've been for me for all this time. And I love you, and no one is freaking fun here.
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4: A flood watch begins at 7 p.m. tonight and continues until 10 a.m. tomorrow. Cloudy tonight with storms likely. Lows around 68. That's your updated forecast from Shaw Local Radio. Right now, it's 75 degrees.
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3: A flood watch begins at 7 p.m. tonight and continues until 10 a.m. tomorrow. Cloudy tonight with storms likely. Lows around 68. That's your updated forecast from Shaw Local Radio. Right now, it's 75 degrees.
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0: Olivia Rodrigo, Drop Dead, and Bella Kay. I love it. I love it. I love it. Todd here. You know, we've already gotten Halloween stuff in the stores. And these folks have to think ahead. You know, it's not even September yet, but there'll be folks shopping for it. Don't you worry. Speaking of that, Hershey's, their job is to think ahead. They've already started planning the treats for Halloween. They will produce 26 million Reese's Pumpkins for Halloween 2026. 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Jolly Rancher Gummies, Trickies Minis. Is that all one thing? And Lesser Evil Pumpkin Spice Popcorn. All right, then.
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3: 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Cloudy tonight with storms likely. Lows around 68. That's your updated forecast from Shaw Local Radio. Right now, it's 75 degrees.
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6: Up

The National Weather Service has issued a flash flood warning for southwestern Marshall County in central Illinois, northern Peoria County in central Illinois, northwestern Woodford County in central Illinois, southern Stark County, northern Knox County, until 3 a.m. At 11:21 p.m., Doppler radar indicated thunderstorms producing heavy rain across the warned area. Between 1 and 2 inches of rain have fallen. Additional rainfall amounts of 1 to 2 inches are possible in the warned area. Flash flooding is ongoing or expected to begin shortly. Expected hazards include flash flooding caused by thunderstorms. Radar. The following impacts are expected: flash flooding of small creeks and streams, urban areas, highways, streets and underpasses, as well as other poor drainage and low-lying areas. Some locations that will experience flash flooding include Galesburg, Chillicothe, Wyoming, Toulon, Knoxville, Princeville, Rome, Dunlap, Watauga, Oneida, Williamsfield, Altona, Spring Bay, Victoria, Henderson, Lafayette, Royal, Elmore, Laura and Edelstein. This includes the following state parks: Snake and Hollow State Fish and Wildlife Area and Woodford State Fish and Wildlife Area. This includes Interstate 74 between mile markers 34 and 61. Turn around, don't drown when encountering flooded roads. Most flood deaths occur in vehicles. Be especially cautious at night when it is harder to recognize the dangers of flooding. Repeating, a flash flood warning has been issued until 3 a.m. Friday for the following counties: in Illinois, Marshall and Stark.

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0: Sorry I'm here for someone else. Benson Boone on the radio. Todd here. Wacky but true story. Brazilian police caught a lucky break when a purse snatcher left behind key evidence that led to the thief's arrest. Robert grabbed a woman's handbag, managed to escape. As he ran, he dropped something picked up by a farmer. The robber dropped his dentures, which the farmer turned into police. Investigators promptly showed up at the home of the thief, who was missing most of his front teeth. He was told to put the dentures in, and they fit perfectly, and yep, they took him in. He's now in jail.
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4: A flood watch and flood advisory remain in effect. Lows around 70 overnight under cloudy skies with thunderstorms likely. That's your updated forecast from Shaw Local Radio. Currently 72.
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Okay, here's one. You know why the cow jumped over the moon? Because he was listening to some hot tunes? I don't know. 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

We won't waste your time rambling on and on with mumbo jumbo. 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
4: A flood watch and flood advisory remain in effect. Lows around 70 overnight under cloudy skies with thunderstorms likely. That's your updated forecast from Shaw Local Radio. Currently 72.
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3: A flood watch and flood advisory remain in effect. Lows around 70 overnight under cloudy skies with thunderstorms likely. That's your updated forecast from Shaw Local Radio. Currently 72.
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3: A flood watch continues until 10 a.m. today. Thunderstorms likely overnight, otherwise overcast skies. Lows dip down to about 70. That's your updated forecast from Shaw Local Radio. Currently, it's 72 degrees.
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Okay, here's one. You know why the cow jumped over the moon? Because he was listening to some hot tunes? I don't know. Here's another one on Q Hit Music.

We won't waste your time rambling on and on with mumbo jumbo. Here's another hit on Q Hit Music.

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3: A flood watch continues until 10 a.m. today. Thunderstorms likely overnight, otherwise overcast skies. Lows dip down to about 70. That's your updated forecast from Shaw Local Radio. Currently, it's 72 degrees.
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2: A flood watch remains in effect. Chance for storms today, otherwise cloudy skies. Highs level off around 82. That's your updated forecast from Shaw Local Radio. 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
18: 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How you pull up? 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Self in the kitchen. 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
1: TGIF. My name is Penrod. Lots of great tunes on the way for you. We are just a couple weeks away from the Daisy Chain Fields Festival. That's the big female-led music festival Miss Olivia Rodrigo is putting together. She's put out the timeline of events. There's two different stages, and none of the shows will be overlapping. And I think there's still tickets available. Want to go check it out. Of course, she's the headliner, because why wouldn't you headline your own festival, right? It's Drop Dead. Good morning.

Music has the power to make us feel or even enhance our current mood. Let us be the background for however you're feeling. Whether the song's a tearjerker or a laugh riot, whatever it is, sing your heart out with Q Hit Music.

Good morning. Hey, happy Friday. 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If you're not and you just want something to celebrate, I got

0: color book day. Do you color? I cannot stay inside the lines. Story of my life right there, I'll be honest with you. National Creamsicle Day, you a fan of that? I'd rather have a drumstick. Financial Awareness Day. Are you aware of your finances? I'm sure aware of mine, that's for sure. I wish I was aware of a lot more of it. Yeah, uh-huh. It's also Social Security Day. I hope we have some of that left for me. And for you, I suppose. I mean, we're a team. We also celebrate wiffle balls. Did you play wiffle ball growing up? Maybe you still play wiffle ball. If I could still play wiffle ball with some friends, I would. I would love to get my childhood friends together one more time to play wiffle ball. Right there in the we used to play in the street before school. It was wiffle ball or if it was football. Me and Billy and Matt, my brother, Jeff would come and we'd play before school. I wish we could do that one more time. National Tattoo Removal Day. You have any tattoos you'd like to remove? I have one. If I had to get one removed, it would be this one. I have a tramp stamp. Yep, I'm not going to lie. I have one right back there, right above my butt crack.
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8: The flood watch remains in effect. Chance for storms today, otherwise cloudy skies. Highs level off around 82. That's your updated forecast from Shaw Local Radio. Currently 72.
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0: Timeless, The Weeknd, Playboi Carti. Good morning. Should we have some good news? Let's start the morning with some good news. Why not? Professional women's baseball is back in the United States for the first time since 1954. And a 99-year-old former player, Maybelle Blair, is helping launch it. Maybelle, who pitched in the All-American Girls Professional Baseball League in 1948, threw out the ceremonial first pitch for the new Women's Professional Baseball League's first game. She called it the happiest day of her life. The league opened with four teams in a 30-minute, 30-game season. Going to run through September. So if you want to get involved in that, you got teams, the Boston Hunters, Los Angeles Queens, the New York Heights, and the San Francisco Fireballs. I love it. That's pretty good news to start your Friday. Can I get a year?
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0: die for you.
1: I've never dialed drunk, but I have butt dialed drunk. There's a difference, I think. Yeah. I mean, you just call somebody randomly when you're drunk on accident, and you just, they hear you mumbling and stumbling and slurring everything. You're not calling, you know, to get somebody to come home with you. And you just, you, it was an accident. Hopefully this is an accident. Selena Gomez and her mother are being sued over their mental health app startup thing. Yeah, oh boy, oh boy. Cardi B's confessing. She went from stealing from Old Navy to being a brand ambassador. Yeah, just stealing a couple years ago. No, I don't know when she was stealing, but yeah, that's what she's saying. BTS's V says he's been managing hearing loss for over 2 years now. That's probably listening to headphones too loud. I think that's what they say. Brad Pitt says bad acting prevents him from watching dirty movies. Says it drives me crazy. Well, why are you watching dirty movies, Brad? You pervert. What the heck? Did you see the cover that Matthew McConaughey did on The Tonight Show with Jimmy Fallon? Him and Jimmy Fallon did Houston, Texas bluegrass style. Ella Langley says she may never recover. Post Malone's dropping his first mixtape August 26th. I can't wait to check it out in South Park, celebrating 29 years. The
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10: The flood watch remains in effect. Chance for storms today, otherwise cloudy skies. Highs level off around 82. That's your updated forecast from Shaw Local Radio. 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
8: A flood watch remains in effect. Chance for storms today, otherwise cloudy skies. Highs level off around 82. That's your updated forecast from Shaw Local Radio. Currently 72.
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Oh my, my, oh my, my love, I take one look at you, you're taking me out.

Well, it is Instagram official. Ariana Grande, Ricky Alvarez are back together after dating a decade ago. They're all loved up again. These people right now, they're not back together. I don't think they'll ever get back together. Shawn Mendes, Camila Cabello, they recorded this when they were a thing. They're no longer a thing, but they're still making money off it together. So that's kind of cool, right?

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Wait, you didn't? Maybe it's because you're not checking out the local events calendar over at QHitMusic.com. 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

0: her husband. Boy, that's so weird to say still. Taylor's husband, Travis Kelce, of course, football getting underway. And he's finally opened up about the big wedding at MSG, and he said it was the best night of his life. I bet it was, buddy. I bet it was. He said it was a party. Yeah, I guess so much of a party that, what's her name? Kim Kardashian. It's Kim that wants to even have a bigger wedding than Taylor Swift is. So now they're trying to flex on who can make or have the bigger wedding. So, you know what I say? Elope. Don't tell anybody. Just take off and go get married. Just like Holland and Zendaya did. Yeah, they didn't tell nobody. They went and got married. Then after Spider-Man come out, they said, all right, let's have a party with everybody there. That's the way to do it. Just elope. It's almost like elote, which is a really good corn dish. I like that. Elope, elote.
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6: A flood watch remains in effect. Chance for storms today. Otherwise, cloudy skies. Highs level off around 82. That's your updated forecast from Shaw Local Radio. Currently, 72.
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1: Earrings. It's Penrod. So I read that having gray hair makes you look older. Yeah, of course we know that, but it makes your wrinkles pop out more. Makes wrinkles. If you have wrinkles, it makes you stand out more. So they say, you know, picking the right color makes you look younger. And I just got my hair cut because I have a little gray in it. I'll be honest with you, I got a little gray on the sides, not much on the top. So I keep it cut short so you can't see the gray. You mostly, because I get like a skin fade up. And I decided to shave as well. So I have no facial hair right now, except the stubble that had grown overnight, because I'm a man and that happens. It's the testosterone. But a friend of mine here at work this morning, I'm like, he goes, hey, you got your hair cut. Oh, and you shaved. And I said, I'm trying to look younger. And he said, well, it's not working. I think, I was like, what? He said, I think you look younger when you have facial hair. I was like, wow, how about that? So maybe, I'm going to have to get a... I'm going to maybe throw some pictures of me up on the Penrod social media with and without the facial hair. And you can vote, maybe. See if I can get that pulled off here. Sounds dirty, but it's not. And we'll see. Do I look older? Do I look younger? What?
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We won't waste your time rambling on and on with mumbo-jumbo. 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

0: I read this article about couples, relationships, and I want you to answer with the first thing that pops in your head. All righty? Couples who do this together have stronger, healthier marriages. Fill in the blank. What are they doing together? I know what you're thinking. I know what you're thinking. That's probably true, but that's not what the subject of this study was done. Exercise. Couples who exercise together rather than separately actually have healthier relationships. See, me and my wife, we got gym memberships together. She never used it. I paid for it for like 6 months without her ever going. And I'm like, well, I'm going to cancel hers. And I still go. I still go get swole. But really, my wife doesn't need to work out. I mean, she can maybe do some cardio, let's be honest. But she's 4'10" and 103 pounds. She doesn't need to work out. Well, we're pretty happy because I work out. And she likes how I look when I work out, even though I'm still kind of fat. I'll be honest. It's just, I'm kind of fat. But that's what it is. The other thing works, too. Don't get me wrong. But couples who work out together have healthier relationships.
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13: A flood watch remains in effect. Chance for storms today, otherwise cloudy skies. Highs level off around 82. That's your updated forecast from Shaw Local Radio. Currently 72.
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Stella. She's going to be making her Grand Ole Opry debut coming up next month. Congratulations to her. I wish I could be there to see that. That would be awesome. She'll probably do that song, Boston, and maybe she'll do the best song ever from One Direction.

Getting ready for the big game? 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

Tedward, Mr. Know-It-All. My name is Penrod. I'm sure his name's not Tedward. I mean, it's probably Ted. Teddy. I mean, I don't know. I should Google that and see if Teddy's a stage name. A good disc jockey would know that, but I don't claim to be one of those.

0: Well, what can we celebrate today? Coloring books. We can celebrate that. How about that? National Creamsicle Day, Financial Awareness Day. Are you aware of your financial? Are your finance? I'm aware of mine. I wish there was more of it to be aware of. Social Security Day. That's when you look on your taxes, when your paycheck, you see that that's FICA. That's what that is. National Wiffle Ball Day. Boy, I wish I could play wiffle ball again with my buddies from school. That'd be great. National Tattoo Removal Day. If you could have a tattoo removed, what would it be? I have a tramp stamp. I would remove that. And how about this? I did a little quick Googling. Jayton Colin Dismail. That's Teddy Swims. So Tedward's not his name. Matters Teddy. It's Jayton. J-E-T-E-N. Who would have thunk it?
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6: A flood watch continues until 10 a.m. today. Chance of thunderstorms today, otherwise cloudy skies. Highs level off around 82. That's your updated forecast from Shaw Local Radio. 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

0: I wish it was easier to win the lottery, right?
1: The Powerball was a $1.04 billion Wednesday night in the drawing. I don't know what it's up to now. I think only $20 million because one lucky winner from Illinois won it. Can you believe that? I bought two tickets. I was hoping to win it. Of course, I didn't even get a number out of two rows. Not a number. And a report looked into ChatGPT and the lottery. And no, it cannot help you pick winning numbers. No, but what it can do, it can actually guide you to some less common combinations. So if you do hit it big, you're less likely to have to share it, just like this person from Illinois who is, not quite a billionaire. Won $1 billion, but of course, after taxes and all that other, but you're only going to get probably, what, $700 million, $650 million, something like that. I'll still take it, though. I want to be a millionaire so freaking bad.
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0: She was in Texas. Ella Langley. Did you see the Tonight Show with Jimmy Fallon? Jimmy Fallon and Matthew McConaughey did a bluegrass cover of Choosing Texas. The video is up online just in case you don't stay up late enough to watch it, because I don't. I had to see it on the YouTube, because I ain't staying up that late. But I thought it was pretty good. I'm not a huge fan of bluegrass, but Ella said she may never recover from it. So go check it out. It's on, like I said, it's on the YouTube. You might even find it on social media, because I saw that there as well. Stick around. More music on the way. Benson Boone kicking things off for us next. The Henrod
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9: A flood watch continues until 10 a.m. today. Chance of thunderstorms today. Otherwise, cloudy skies. Highs level off around 82. That's your updated forecast from Shaw Local Radio. Right now, 72.
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0: Gotta go back to school again. Yeah, a lot of people going back to school. And boy, college is getting out of hand. My youngest is in college right now, and the cost of it's ridiculous. It's actually, the cost of college right now is rising faster than that of inflation. That's according to this new research. The average family spending about $34,000 this academic year. I don't think my son's is going to cost that much, but it's up there. It's up there. The How America Pays for College report reveals that up 10% from the average family spending from the year before. So a lot of people are going to be borrowing money to finance. I mean, we're going to borrow some money to finance the college because it is getting out of hand. But he's going to pay it back. Like, that's the rule. I'll help finance the college. But you know what? You're going to pay it back. Because here's why. Maybe I'm being wrong. You can let me know. 888-PENROD-1. So my son decided to go back to college, or to go to college at 23, which is great. I'm glad he's decided to go to college if that's what he wants to do. But that's after not going to college and saying forever, I don't want to go to college. I'm done with school. Blah, blah, blah, blah, blah, blah. So I said, all right, you can go back to school and I will help you, but you're paying for it. If I got to get money and finance things, you're going to pay me back because you had your shot, you know, 5 years ago that you could have went right into school, but you decided, no, you didn't want to do that. You were dead set about it. So I don't know if I'm being fair or not, but I want him to feel like he's earning it. So I don't need to foot the whole bill. I've already done that a couple times.
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7: A flood watch continues until 10 a.m. today. Chance of thunderstorms today. Otherwise, cloudy skies. Highs level off around 82. That's your updated forecast from Shaw Local Radio. Right now, 72.
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0: Cat Sai, Gabriella. Good morning. Good news time. Good news. Researchers found a treatment for muscular dystrophy that's actually showing some great results. They found young children saw improvements in their motor skills and other skills after taking this new drug, vamorolone. I think that's how you say it. The medication was developed to provide the benefits of steroids with fewer side effects. And they think that now they can begin to treat the disease before significant muscle damage occurs. So that is great. I don't know why we haven't figured out all these diseases yet. Probably because there's money to be made off of it. But this is a step in the right direction.
1: Now be honest, you're bored, aren't you?
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0: Let's talk about the popular people, huh? Megan Thee Stallion says the internet has made it really easy to become famous with bad music. So I'm going to try to put that theory to the test. Tiffany Haddish has avoided some jail time after her DUI. She pleaded guilty in Georgia. Yeah, Michael Jackson's child sex trafficking lawsuit has been tossed out of court. Ariana Grande has gone Instagram official with Ricky. How about that? Can you believe that? Hayley Williams band Power Snatch. They just dropped some new music on us. Isn't that great? South Park celebrating 29 years with a marathon of classic episodes ahead of this new season. Post Malone's mixtape, August 26th is the date. We're going to get some new music from Posty. Can't wait for that. Brad Pitt says the acting in porn is terrible. He drives him crazy. He can't watch it. Apparently, he's watching it enough to know the acting is bad, right? Yeah. Selena Gomez and her mother are being sued over that mental health app thing that they had. And Cardi B confessing she used to steal from Old Navy. Now she's a brand ambassador. Maybe she should pay him back for everything she stole.
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7: A flood watch continues until 10 a.m. today. Chance of thunderstorms today. Otherwise, cloudy skies. Highs level off around 82. That's your updated forecast from Shaw Local Radio. Right now, 72.
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0: Zara Larsson and Midnight Sun. She knows a thing or two about it. She is from the Nordic regions in Sweden, I believe. And so I think that would definitely explain the inspo for the album title. That was the title track of her latest release. Coming up, more great music here. Stay close. We got the perfect sounds for your Friday. More on the way next.
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6: Slight chance for storms today, otherwise cloudy skies. Highs level off around 82. Chance of thunderstorms tonight, lows around 71, mainly cloudy. That's your updated forecast from Shaw Local Radio. Right now, 72.
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uplifting and inspiring you've been for me for all this time.

0: Sabrina Carpenter, who is adding children's author to her resume. It's true. She's dropping a children's book on September 1st. Now, to be fair, it's not like something wholly created out of nothing. It's a biography of sorts, but, you know, like for kids, highlighting some of her biggest career moments so far. Yes, there is a little mention of Taylor Swift. That's all I'm going to tell you. Around the way, we got more great sounds for you. Lock it in. More of your favorites are coming up next.
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0: That is newly single Tate McRae. That's right. We've got multiple sources reporting that Tate and the NHL star she was dating, who shall not be named now that he's dead to us, they have called it quits. So it looks like Tate is single again. Don't you worry. I'm sure it's not for long. And when she's got someone new, we'll keep you in the know.
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9: Here's a look at your weather on QHit Music.
10: Slight chance for scattered thunderstorms today, otherwise mainly cloudy skies. High temperatures reach up to 80. Chance for storms tonight, lows around 71. That's your updated forecast from Shaw Local Radio. Right now, 72.
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1: 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We got old school jams. We got the best sounds to get you to the start of the weekend. We'll get there soon enough. 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
6: Here's a look at your weather on Q Hit Music.
7: Slight chance for scattered thunderstorms today. Otherwise, mainly cloudy skies. High temperatures reach up to 80. Chance for storms tonight. Lows around 71. That's your updated forecast from Shaw Local Radio. Right now, 72.
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0: You know, the trailer is out for the new movie with Ariana Grande coming out around Thanksgiving. And I gotta say, Ben Stiller, Robert De Niro, and Ariana Grande, like, it's gonna be a vibe. I can't believe people have been hating on her, saying that she's not acting in a character that's drastically different from herself. But she's definitely acting. Like, I'm kind of excited to see this one. In the meantime, stick around. We got more of your favorites here. Lock it in for more to come next.
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3: Here's a look at your weather on Q Hit Music.
4: Slight chance for scattered thunderstorms today. Otherwise, mainly cloudy skies. High temperatures reach up to 80. Chance for storms tonight. Lows around 71. That's your updated forecast from Shaw Local Radio. Right now, 72.
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Okay, here's one. You know why the cow jumped over the moon? Because he was listening to some hot tunes? I don't know. Here's another one on Q Hit Music.

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8: Slight chance for isolated showers this afternoon. Otherwise, mainly cloudy skies expected. Highs level off around 80. Chance for storms tonight. Lows level off around 71. That's your updated forecast from Shaw Local Radio. 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

0: That's a guy who definitely cares about his fans. He just had to cancel a show for some serious legit health reasons. Like, he kind of lost his voice, and he has been so apologetic to his fans. You can tell it's really weighing on him. I think they probably understand, Benson. I think you're all right. They just want you to be able to perform and do those backflips, and you got to be in peak health for that. So hopefully he's feeling better soon. In the meantime, more of your favorites here. Lock It In. More to come just around the corner next.
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7: 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More clouds than sun this afternoon with a slight chance for isolated showers. High of 80. That's your updated forecast from Shaw Local Radio. 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

0: title track from his latest record, The Great Divide. There's Noah Kahan, who has said, you know, this is an album you gotta be in the mood for. He says it's perfect for a day when it's rainy and gloomy, or you're really, really sad. Yeah, that's kind of the vibe of this one. And you know, there's nothing wrong with that, because sometimes that is the vibe, and that vibe deserves a soundtrack too.
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0: is Miley Cyrus, who actually gets a little name drop in Sabrina Carpenter's new book. Now, let me explain. It is a children's book that is also a biography of some of the highlights of Sabrina's career. And she does mention meeting Miley Cyrus and Taylor Swift, who Sabrina once opened for on the Eras Tour. That is a children's book, in case you missed it, which is coming out on September 1st. I can't wait to check this out. In the meantime, stay close for more of your favorites. More to come next.
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5: A flood watch begins at 10 p.m. tonight and continues until 10 a.m. tomorrow. More clouds than sun this afternoon with a slight chance for isolated showers. High of 80. That's your updated forecast from Shaw Local Radio. 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

0: Ariana Grande, who is crushing it with her new album. It is out now. It's called Petal. Now, that is petal like a flower petal, not petal like pedal to the metal. P-E-T-A-L, if you're curious. Check it out. It is available now. And, of course, we got to enjoy Ari while we've got her, because she has said once this tour ends that she's going to be taking a step back from the public view. So there's speculation that could be to focus on her health. Well, we don't know for sure. She has reassured fans that she is very healthy, and proving it by saying it takes a lot of stamina to get up on stage and perform every night, and she's crushing that. So I don't know exactly what she has planned, but hopefully it is something that supports her well-being, and hopefully it won't be for too long. Don't worry. We'll keep you in the know.
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6: A flood watch begins at 10 p.m. tonight and continues until 10 a.m. tomorrow. More clouds than sun this afternoon with a slight chance for isolated showers. High of 80. That's your updated forecast from Shaw Local Radio. 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
7: Did you miss us? Okay, you don't have to answer that. We already know you did. Let's get back to it on Q Hit Music.

0: American Girls from Harry Styles. Now, of course, he loves his American girls, especially one named Zoe, but he also loves his Mexican fans, female and male, I should say, because he just treated them to some sweet churros to finish off his residency in Mexico City. This is such a cool idea. He supported a local business and said, hey, for the next 24 hours, everybody that comes in, I got it. 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Literally. I'm here for it, Harry.
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0: It scored her a Grammy. That is Kalani with her hit song, Folded. More great music in store on this TGIF playlist. We're going to get to the start of the weekend soon enough, but for now, stay close for more of your favorites on the way.
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7: 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More clouds than sun this afternoon with a slight chance for isolated showers. High of 80. That's your updated forecast from Shaw Local Radio. 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

0: The countdown is on for her new book. I mean, her first book. Her children's book, I should clarify. Although, wouldn't it be cool if she, like, just wrote some, like, random fiction? No, this is a biography for children that will highlight some of the biggest career moments she's had so far. So really pretty strategic when you think about it, kind of getting those fans locked in real young. Like, take that, Taylor Swift.
1: 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For something bigger, come check out the monster truck Against the Grain. The party continues with the rockabilly sounds of Three on the Tree starting at 1 o'clock. And don't forget the famous 50-50 drawing. 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
5: A flood watch begins at 10 p.m. tonight and continues until 10 a.m. tomorrow. More clouds than sun this afternoon with a slight chance for isolated showers. High of 80. That's your updated forecast from Shaw Local Radio. 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

0: Tay-Tay with her latest. It's from the Toy Story 5 soundtrack called I Knew It, I Knew You. Remember when she knew Blake Lively? Yeah, I think those days are behind her. In fact, it's looking more and more likely like this whole lawsuit and debacle with Justin Baldoni is far from done yet, and there's still even a chance we might see more text messages between Taylor and Blake. So buckle up. Because this ride, it's not over yet.
1: When the summer sun is out, but the I'm Bored blues have officially set in, you need ideas. 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

0: Risk It All, your boy Bruno Mars. And we know you are ready for the weekend. And you know what? We're ready too. We're ready to play all the best new sounds, all those old school jams, and some surprises, because we got to keep you on your toes. We got a great weekend playlist lined up, so lock it in, kick back, relax. The weekend's almost here. Once it does, don't worry. 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
8: A flood watch begins at 10 p.m. tonight and remains in effect until 10 a.m. tomorrow. Mainly cloudy this afternoon with a slight chance for showers. High of 80. That's your updated forecast from Shaw Local Radio. Right now, it's 75 degrees.
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0: Roxanne here on Q at Music 97.7 103.3. It's the Afternoon Daydream brought to you by Marquette Academy. And guess what? It's Friday. We finally made it to Friday. I'm excited, aren't you? Got a great show lined up for you today. Of course, as always, I got games and prizes coming your way, as well as the Our Request Hour coming up at 6 o'clock. It's your chance to hear your favorite music exactly when you want to. And I'll be letting you know about some of the things going on here in the Illinois Valley this weekend. If you're looking to add some things to your calendar, if not, don't stress yourself out. No worries. We're going to have a good time anyway. I also have the soundtrack to not only your life, but mine as well, to get us through it all. I'm looking at this lineup right now, and it's looking great for this Friday. It's a little bit gloomy outside, but we're not going to let that stop us from having a good time today. But right now, unfortunately, I got to give you the silent treatment. Here's Freya Sky. 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
1: You played it cool, and I played it dumb. 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Saying, baby, just relax.

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0: Teddy Swims, Mr. Know-It-All here on Q Hit Music. It's the Afternoon Daydream. And since it's Friday, you know, there's a lot of new things out in theaters. So let's talk about some of the new movies you can see, including The End of Oak Street. Anne Hathaway is starring in this film. It's a survival thriller about a family whose neighbors are attacked by prehistoric creatures after the neighborhood is mysteriously transported somewhere else. So I'm assuming that there's going to be some type of dinosaurs involved. Anne Hathaway and dinosaurs. Sign me up. Let's also, since we're talking about dinosaurs, Paw Patrol, the dino movie, is out today. The Paw Patrol pups crash on an island filled with dinosaurs, and they have to stop the villainous mayor from exploiting the island for its natural resources after his careless mining caused a dormant volcano to erupt. Some of the voice cast includes Terry Crews, Jennifer Hudson, Paris Hilton, and also Snoop Dogg. So those are just a few movies that you can see in theaters fresh out this weekend. You're listening. Cute music.
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7: A flood watch begins at 10 p.m. tonight and remains in effect until 10 a.m. tomorrow. Mainly cloudy this afternoon with a slight chance for showers. High of 80. That's your updated forecast from Shaw Local Radio. 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

0: The Weeknd. That was Cry For Me here on Q-Hid Music. It is the afternoon daydream, and I want to put a little something on your brain. If you're a fan of the theater, Stage 212 is doing auditions for their upcoming holiday production. It's called Nutcrackers, the Nonsense Christmas Musical. They're looking for people ages 8 and older. The first audition is going to be on the 21st at 7, and then they're going to have a following audition at 10 a.m. on the 22nd. They're all going to be at Lighted Way over at LaSalle. You have to sing a song in the show style. You can bring a backing track, and then you're also going to be learning the dance combo as well. So they want you to dress in appropriate attire, and you're also going to be reading a couple of excerpts from the script. Now, if you want more information or you want to sign up, head on over to stage212.org. You can also get a little bit more information about video auditions over on their website as well. And the performances of Nutcrackers will be December 16th through December 20th. 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

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Let us be the background for however you're feeling. 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

0: Savage Love here on Q Hid Music. It's the Afternoon Daydream. And if you know of someone in the community who is just an amazing, amazing person, however, they don't like to get a lot of recognition for the things that they do. And you know what? 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Who knows? But if there's just someone that is a great person, they're a hero to everyone around, then celebrate them by nominating them. They can possibly win a 2-minute shopping spree at your Peru Hy-Vee. Coming up in just a bit are your Q-Hid Music Pets of the Week, brought to you by Central Bank Illinois. This week we're talking about Parker and we're talking about Soft Willow. I'll give you the full deets on them in just a bit. 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
5: A flood watch begins at 10 p.m. tonight and remains in effect until 10 a.m. tomorrow. Mainly cloudy this afternoon with a slight chance for showers. High of 80. That's your updated forecast from Shaw Local Radio. Currently 77.
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Taylor Swift, I Knew It, I Knew You, here on Q and Music, 97.7, 103.3. It's the Afternoon Daydream, and it's now time for your Pets of the Week, brought to you by Central Bank Illinois, where their central focus is you. This week, we are featuring two cutie patooties up for adoption over at Ivar. We have Parker the dog, and we have Soft Willow the cat. Let's kick things off with Parker. Parker's a sweet fellow. He's 1 to 3 years old. He's a Doberman Pinscher, and he makes a great companion. If you have some furry friends already at home, he'll fit right in and be best friends with them because he's already made best friends with all the other dogs at Ivar. He loves to hang out and play with them. And not to mention, he has a very super mega ultra ultimate handsome smile on him. He's so cute. Check him on out. Then we have Soft Willow, and this kitty's ready to spread her roots in a brand new home. She's 3 years old. She's a very sweet, friendly, and outgoing gal. She likes to get lots of attention. She likes to be petted, and she can be a little bit intimidated by cats with bigger personalities, so she'd probably be best with cats that are more calm and gentle like her. Check this beauty out. She has a couple different colors on her fur, but she has some very beautiful green eyes. Both she and Parker are up for adoption over at Illinois Valley Animal Rescue. If you're interested in adopting, you can fill out an application over on their website, illinoisvalleyanimalrescue.net. Those are your Pets of the Week, brought to you by Central Bank Illinois. Still got lots of show, games, prizes, DR Request Hour, and more coming your way. Right now, we got to get Gone, Gone, Gone. Here's David Guetta, Teddy Swims, and Tones and I. You're listening to Cute Music. We will

Okay, here's one. You know why the cow jumped over the moon? Because he was listening to some hot tunes? I don't know. Here's another one on Q Hit Music.

0: Pop Smoke, what you know about love here on Q Hit Music. It's the Afternoon Daydream, and it's now time for the Culver's Concrete Mix-Up Game. 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I have a jumbled song clip, and if you can call in and correctly guess the name and artist of the song, you'll be the winner of a gift certificate for a free concrete mixer of your choosing. 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
11: A flood watch begins at 10 p.m. tonight and remains in effect until 10 a.m. tomorrow. Mainly cloudy this afternoon with a slight chance for showers. High of 80. That's your updated forecast from Shaw Local Radio. Currently 77.
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We won't waste your time rambling on and on with mumbo-jumbo. Here's another hit on Q Hit Music. I found my

0: Ed Sheeran, Old Phone here on Q Hit Music. It's the Afternoon Daydream, and we got to talk about this crazy food combo that's come out. KFC and Oreo have teamed up to create a fried chicken cookie. Let me tell you about it. Now, the cookie has the typical Oreo chocolate wafers on the outside, but it isn't fried, and the cream has the KFC 11 herbs and spices, but there's no actual chicken on the cookie. Sadly, you won't be able to get this here in the U.S. It's only available in China right now. So why are we talking about it? I'm very interested. I hope they come to the U.S. at some point, even just for a little bit, because I want to see the cookies in person. I don't know if I'd try it. You probably have to pay me $1 million too, but they look very interesting. They have the normal cookie, Oreo cookies, and then the cream kind of looks like the gravy. You know, when you get the mashed potatoes at KFC, the cream looks just like the gravy. Check it out if you can. Search it up on social media. You're listening. Cute music.
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0: Huntrix with Golden here on Q with Music. It's the Afternoon Daydream. And join us next week. We're going to be broadcasting live over at St. Bede Academy for their tailgate party. We're going to be out there Friday from 5 to 7. So come on by. It's going to be a full night of fun, food, friends. And you can also learn about what St. Bede has to offer any incoming freshmen. And there's going to be some football going on. Students can still attend without an RSVP. Everyone's welcome, but you can RSVP over at saint-bede.com/tailgate. And after the party ends, make sure you stick around for the football game. The Bruins will be taking on Fulton High, fighting for their first win of the season. Kickoff starts at 7. They're going to have a tent for parents with all the refreshments, and the students get a chance to party with the St. Bede ambassadors. And make sure you check out that game. Who doesn't love football? It's football season, folks. 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
11: A flood watch begins at 10 p.m. tonight and remains in effect until 10 a.m. tomorrow. Mainly cloudy this afternoon with a slight chance for showers. High of 80. That's your updated forecast from Shaw Local Radio. 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

number one song in the country right now. That was Choosing Texas here on Q with Music 97.7 103.3. It's the Afternoon Daydream. And let's talk about some more things going on this weekend, including Star of Rock Lodge is hosting a guided hike of Matheson State Park tomorrow. It's going to be from 9 to 11.30. It will be taking you through sandstone canyons, some of the forested trails, some of the streams, and the rock formations. They are providing round-trip transportation. And if you want more information or you want to sign up, head on over to starofrocklodge.com. So if you've been meaning to, you know, go on a hike this summer, but you haven't yet, here's a great opportunity for you to do so. Check that on out going on tomorrow morning. So you might want to hop on that sooner than later if they got some spots open. Still got lots of show for you on this Friday. It's Friday. More games and prizes in the Our Request Hour is still to come. Right now, we got to get into some new music. Here's the newest from Cardi B. It's called Aha. We're laughing as well, Cardi. You're listening to Cute Music.

Harry Styles, American Girls, here on Q Hit Music. It is the Afternoon Daydream. And today you got some chances to see a bunch of different live music acts here in the Illinois Valley. 12 Against Nature, they're a Steely Dan tribute band. They're performing at 6 o'clock this evening, part of Princeton's Down on Main Street concert series. Now, you can come at 5 because they're going to have all the food trucks out so you can grab a bite before the show begins. And if you want a little bit more information before the festivities, head on over to PrincetonTourism.org. And then also this evening, Hotel California, they're paying tribute to the Eagles. They're going to be performing starting at 8 o'clock over at the Jordan Block in Ottawa. It's free to go. And if you want more information on that, head on over to OttawaDowntownAssociation.org. So if you need your live music fix, tonight's the night to do it here in the Illinois Valley. Coming up is your chance to win some free food with the Jimmy John's Freaky Fast Freebie Frenzy. I will catch you on the flip side. Right now, it is Benson Boone. Here's Mr. Electric Blue. 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
1: 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The number is 815-224-2103. 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It's the Jimmy John's Freaky Fast Freebie Frenzy. 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
11: A flood watch begins at 10 p.m. tonight and continues until 10 a.m. tomorrow. Mainly cloudy tonight with a chance for storms. Lows around 71. That's your updated forecast from Shaw Local Radio. Currently, it's 79 degrees.
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0: It's time for the Jimmy John's Freaky Fast Freebie Frenzy.
1: It's the Jimmy John's Freaky Fast Freebie Frenzy here on Q-Ed Music. Thank you for calling. You're talking today. Who's this?
2: This is Kara.
1: Hey, Kara. How's it going?
2: It's going good. How are you?
1: I'm doing great, Kara. Are you ready for the Jimmy John's Freaky Fast Freebie Frenzy?
2: As ready as I can be.
1: All right. Great. That's the spirit, Kara. Now, I will ask you a trivia question. I'll give you 10 seconds to answer. Once that buzzer sounds, I do need an answer from you, and I will accept your first response, okay?
2: Okay.
1: All right, perfect. Kara, can you tell me which one of these planets is the only planet in our solar system to rotate clockwise on its axis? Is it Mars? Is it Venus? Or is it Earth? Your 10 seconds starts now.
2: Oh my gosh, of course you would give me a science question. I'm going to say Earth.
1: Kara.
2: Is it Venus?
1: It is Venus.
2: Oh, that was my first guess, and then I'm like, you know, it might be Earth, and I'm just dumb, but yeah.
1: You know what? I can see why you would think that, because we operate clockwise, so it's very hard to think that the Earth we live on.
2: I thought you were tricking me.
1: Yeah, but I'm not.
2: Aw, okay.
1: I do want to thank you so much for calling and playing today.
2: Thank you.
1: Thanks, bye.
2: Bye.
1: Unfortunately, no winner today with the Jimmy John's Freaky Fast Freebie Frenzy. However, make sure you tune in next week for your opportunity to win some free Jimmy John's. You're listening to Cute.
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Russell Dickerson, Happened to Me, here on Q Hit Music 97.7 103.3. 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
1: 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The party continues with the rockabilly sounds of Three on the Tree starting at 1 o'clock. 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
4: 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A flood watch begins at 10 p.m. tonight. Lows dip down to about 71 tonight under mainly cloudy skies with a chance of thunderstorms. That's your updated forecast from Shaw Local Radio. 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
1: Malcolm Todd with Earrings here on Q Hit Music. 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
2: 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A flood watch begins at 10 p.m. tonight. Lows dip down to about 71 tonight under mainly cloudy skies with a chance of thunderstorms. That's your updated forecast from Shaw Local Radio. 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
3: I used to think about immature things. 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

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Zodiac sign, it must be a Gemini moon, cause we about to go half. 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

0: Kendrick SZA, 30 for 30 here on Q Hit Music. That's going to do it for me tonight. Thank you so much for hanging out with me this afternoon. That's also going to do it tonight for the Technology Made Easy, our request hour, from broken cell phone screen replacement to complete IT services and computer repair. 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
2: 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Go Illini!

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2: A flood watch begins at 10 p.m. tonight. Lows dip down to about 71 tonight under mainly cloudy skies with a chance of thunderstorms. That's your updated forecast from Shaw Local Radio. 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